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One day my house caught fire while I was laying down smoking a nap. When I woke up, everything was burning with a pop and

me that wine. Let me drink one toast before I roast, yeah. You can take all them Hollywood glamour girls, Lana Turner, Rita Hayworth,